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Je me rappelle, j'étais petit. 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

0: 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Ladies and gentlemen.
1: 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Iedere zaterdag en donderdagavond. In Bluesy. Met Nico Bravenboer. I said somebody help me. I don't care.

this is Walter Trout, and you are here listening to Bluesy on Radio Ridderkirk. Your DJ is Nico Bravenbor, and this is how we say all this stuff in America where we can't pronounce these Dutch words.